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Reckless driving is a serious traffic offense involving a willful disregard for the safety of persons and property. Ignoring traffic lights, crossing lanes, making illegal U-turns, going over the speed limit, and accelerating dangerously are all considered as reckless driving. Reckless driving is punished by law, and violators face up to 1 year in prison as well as a 5 million won fine. When convicted of reckless driving, may also be prohibited from driving a motor vehicle for a period not exceeding a year. Let this be a reminder to stay safe and mindful of the safety of others while on the road.

Good day, dear hearts of kitties. Thanks for joining us on this World Cup Thursday morning. DJ producer EQ signing in. Today's match against South Africa is not just another group stage game. It's the match that could decide Korea's place in the round of 32. Last Friday, we were on air at the same time as the Korea's World Cup match. And here we are again. But this one feels even bigger. The message is very simple. Win this game and Korea moves one step closer to the dream. For the next 2 hours, we'll be listening, cheering, checking the score, and sending every bit of energy we have to our players on the pitch. Come on, Korea, let's fight for the win and let's book our place in the round of 32. Let's start the show with the Pet Shop Boys, Go West.

Pet Shop Boys, go west to get us started on this World Cup Thursday. Thanks for spending your morning with our program at 101.2-101.3. Today is Thursday, June 25th, and the time is a little past 10:05. I'm your host and the producer, EQ. Whether you're listening via TBS EFM 101.3 or via YouTube live stream. I'm so glad that you are here. If you are in the mood to interact with us further, you can find our Kakao open chatting room by searching 101.2-101.3 and keeping an eye on your messages. So please come say hello. 청취자님들과의 소통을 위한 카카오 오픈 채팅방도 열려 있습니다. 카카오 오픈 채팅 채널에서 1012-1013 검색하시면 찾으실 수 있습니다. And don't forget, you can always revisit our conversation at the 6 p.m. today or 2 a.m. tomorrow morning. So before getting into the craze of World Cup, we do have a quite serious breaking news. Approximately 7:04 a.m. Korean time, this morning, two powerful earthquakes measuring 7.2 and 7.5 struck near Caracas, Venezuela, causing widespread building collapses and triggering major rescue operations. So Caracas is the capital city of Venezuela. 와, 7.2 강도, 7.5 두 번의 지진이 일어났다는 그런 breaking news가 들어와 있는 상태인데요. 굉장히 큰 지진입니다. We'll keep our eye on the situation and sending our prayers to everyone in Venezuela. 와, 이렇게 한 지구촌 한 곳에서는 또 이 세계인의 축제인 월드컵이 진행이 되고 또 한 곳에서는 이렇게 또 큰 자연재해가 일어났습니다. Hope everybody's okay again in Venezuela.

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So watching the game as we are doing this broadcast, I guess you know only scenario that you'll be listening to our broadcast is as if you are driving on the road. 만약에 어딘가에 가셔야 돼서 운전 중이시라면 아마도 you are listening to our broadcast, and then you'll be kind of curious what kind of situation. Is with the game right now is 21 minutes into the game, and the score is nothing. Looks like a very tight game. I can't really see, you know, what's going on. 이렇게 뭐 이렇게 방송하면서 보기에는 뭔가 이렇게 어떤 분위기인지 솔직히 잘 파악이 안 됩니다. So I can just give you the updates on the score and the time. So I was asking our listeners, you know, prediction score, right? Of course, it's just a fun way to watch the game together. And 1202님께서는 예상 말고 기분 좋은 예감으로 시원하게 3-1로 이겼으면 좋겠습니다. So it's more like my wishful thinking rather than expectation or anticipation is that we win this game 3-2-1. I guess always the hopeful thinking is we win by a big margin. 뭔가 1-0으로 이겼으면 좋겠다라는 생각은 보통 안 하시는 것 같아요. We always imagine

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1: The Ministry of Health and Welfare's senior care system continues to operate to serve the elderly. The system aims to provide personal assistance to senior citizens above the age of 65 for free. It is meant to look after those that come from low-income families or live alone. Types of aid include home visitations twice a week, educational programs, recreational activities, and more. Those interested may visit their local community center to review eligibility and apply. Consultations and registrations are additionally taken by phone at 1-661-2129. And more information can be found at mohw.go.kr.
2: As we head into monsoon season, this is a timely reminder to be on guard for landslides.
3: Landslides generally happen where they have occurred in the past. Learn about risks related to the areas you'll be traveling in. And when passing through, listen for indicative sounds like boulders knocking together or trees crackling.
2: Keep in mind that areas burned by forest fires and with heavily saturated grounds are more susceptible to mudflows. Flowing water is often a precursor, so keep an eye out for this as well.
3: If you ever find yourself in a landslide, report it immediately to 042-481-411.

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1: And we are back. 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I'm your PD slash DJ EQ. No matter where you're listening from, perfect timing. Let's get into the weather for today. Before getting into the weather, 31 minutes have passed for the game Korea versus South Africa for the 2026 World Cup game, which is happening in Estadio Monterrey in Mexico. Now, Monterrey, Mexico, which is the northeastern part of Mexico, the temperatures around the stadium is around 30 degrees Celsius with high humidity. Wow. Rain isn't expected, but the players will have to cope with the intense heat. 와, 30도에 굉장히 그 습도가 높은 상태라고.

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So for those of us trying to cheer on the team Korea in Korea, the weather should be okay. During the morning hours here in Korea, temperatures will be around 23 degrees, but the UV index will be very high. So it's a good idea to bring a hat or umbrella for shade if you're heading out. From this afternoon, strong showers are expected to develop across many parts of the country. The heaviest rain is likely to fall over the central regions except the south Chungcheong province and north Gyeongsang province. From this afternoon through tonight, those same areas may also experience a strong wind gust of over 15 meters per second. Skies will be partly cloudy nationwide today, while Yeongnam region and Jeju Island will remain mostly cloudy. The east coast can expect 5 to 10 millimeters of rain through the afternoon. The afternoon high will reach 27 in Seoul, 26 in Daejeon, 28 in Gwangju, and 25 in both Daegu and Busan. Looking ahead to tomorrow, scattered showers are expected across many inland regions. That is your latest weather update, both in Monterrey, Mexico, where the game is being held, and also in Korea. So, getting your, you know, expect scores for this game, 0701님께서는 1-0으로 승, 1-0으로 승리. 좋습니다. 기록해 두겠습니다. 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Not the Mexico, not the South Africans win. 5750님께서는 저도 2-0에 거는데 1쿼터를 보니까 잘 모르겠다라는 생각이 드네요. 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Meaning that I guess there was a very, you know, almost a goal being scored on the Korean team. 보글님께서도 아유 큰일 날 뻔. Oh my 심장. Yes, that's what happens when you see a good chance by the opponent team almost making a goal. 그런 상황이군요. 굉장히 또 타이탄 게임이라는 말씀 같은데요. 그죠? 좋습니다. 5750님께서 같이 듣고 싶다고 신청하신 곡이 있는데요. 같이 들어보도록 하겠습니다. It's 35 minutes into the game. Nothing, nothing. The score is. 좋습니다. Let's be back with after listening to 부석순. 17's 부석순, that is, right? Fighting 해야지.

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Score is nothing. Nothing. So we are giving our expected scores, right? Anticipation scores, right? And the kitty names are giving their scores as well. And it's interesting because in the open chatting room, the kitty names are sponsoring gift to a person who gets the score right. It's almost like a gifting kind of a culture that is going on in the open chatting room. 아, 재밌네요. 굉장히 많아요. 심지어 이 기프트들도 많이 준비를 하셨는데요. 준비를 하신 건지 모르겠습니다. So, please send in your expected scores. And, looks like a very fun game to watch. And it looks very hot, actually. So, I hope that the players would get enough of water. They do have those, what's called a hydration break, huh? Where they get to drink. Right. 좋습니다. 노래 그럼 듣고 와서 또 계속 이야기할까요? This is 악뮤 후라이의 꿈.

Couple of tracks, Ang Myu Hrai의 꿈 and Imagine Dragons on Top of the World, the live version. So I guess 45 minutes into the game and 4 minutes of extra playing time for the first half. Score is still nothing to nothing. 그렇군요. And it's showing the games. It's been shown on the screen and thanks to our engineer name. And looks like a Korean person and a South African person is cheering together, very happily together, which is really good to see, actually, right? There's so much, like, I don't know, unhospitable sort of a, you know, vibe going on at the stadiums, you know, watching, you know, of course, cheering for different teams. 뽀글님께서 곡을 신청해 주셨는데 아마 지금 경기를 보시면서 아마 본인의 심정에 대한 그런 선곡이 아닐까 싶은데요. 그 마음을 담아서 틀어드리도록 하겠습니다. This is Daft Punk, Hotter, Better, Faster, Stronger.

That was a song Harder, Best, Better, Faster and Stronger, Daft Punk. And looks like while the song was being played, the first half of the game has come to a close. Nothing. I wanted to kind of read all the messages that's written in the open chatting room and our different platforms, right? But I can't really. 많은 분들이 좀 화가 나신 것 같아요. I can't really sense the anger of our Q-teams about how the game is being played for the first half of the game, I guess. 좀 많이 화가 나신 것 같아서 제가 이렇게 차마 이렇게. 읽어드리지는 못할 것 같습니다. But you know, second half will be better, right? And hopefully, players will pick it up. And you know, I guess everyone is kind of waiting for 손흥민 선수 to come in, huh? Okay, let's see what happens. 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Even Floor.

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2: 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At this number, the Emergency Medical Information Center has multilingual staff members that speak English, Japanese, Chinese, and Korean.

0: The trained staff can give medical advice over the phone and directly connect you with emergency services. You can also call for general medical questions, such as nearby hospitals and clinics. The service is available around the clock. It's always better to be safe than sorry. 1339.
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0: Ozone is formed when automobile exhaust gases combine with air pollutants such as ultraviolet rays. Inhaling these substances can lead to symptoms like headaches, shortness of breath, or dizziness. In more severe cases, it can cause lung damage and inflammation if it comes into contact with the eyes.
1: When an ozone warning is issued, it is unsafe to engage in vigorous exercise or spend prolonged periods outdoors. Ozone can impair lung function, so individuals with respiratory or heart issues, children, and the elderly should exercise extra caution. Furthermore, on days with a high ozone index, it is advisable to keep windows closed to prevent outside air from entering.
0: Remember, unlike fine dust, ozone cannot be filtered by masks. The best defense against ozone is adopting an eco-friendly lifestyle.

happening at the Estadio Monterrey in Monterrey, Mexico. The score again is nothing to nothing. So the Korean players are wearing their iconic red jerseys. I guess they have their hands full with 40 million Koreans cheering for the team. I guess this isn't just another World Cup game, huh? This is the match that could actually decide whether Korea moves on to the round of 32. A result today keeps the dream alive, right? And that is what's at stake under these bright lights in Monterrey today. And there are thousands of miles away from where we are in Korea. But, you know, I think our hearts are with the team. So let's cheer for the Korean team. Looks like they're about to get started for the second half of the show. 보니까 이제 막 시작을 하려고 하는데 they're showing 손흥민 on the screen. So my guess is that he will be starting for the second half of the game, right? I guess he would have a fresh legs to start the second half of the show. 이제 처음 들어가는 거니까 굉장히 또 에너지가 높을 것 같은데요. 제 생각에. 그렇습니다. So we're watching the game together. So, you know, whatever feedbacks you have about the game, you know, leave us a message on our Kakao open chatting room or, you know, YouTube live stream or 문자창. Whatever you see fit, okay? 좋습니다. 노래 듣고 오면은 또 이제 게임이 막 시작될 것 같은데요. 그렇죠? 노래 하나 듣고 오도록 하겠습니다. This is Joe Satriani. 기타 곡 몇 곡 준비했는데요. This is If I Could Fly.

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So, 5 minutes into the second half of the game, Korea versus South Africa. 좋습니다. So, let's see. There are scenarios for today's game. That's why a lot of us are watching the Czech Republic versus Mexico, because outcome of the game also kind of dictate the future for Korean team, right? 그래서 경우의 수에 대해서 많이 얘기를 하잖아요. Let's see if Korea wins today, no calculators, no scenarios. They would, go through the next round, the 32 teams round. 이기면은 뭐 경우의 수는 없습니다. 무조건 올라가는 것이죠. If Korea draws with South Africa, Korea will have a very strong chance, but they will need Czech Republic not to win in a big way against Mexico. 오늘 만약 비긴다면 한국 팀이 비긴다면은 큰 문제는 없을 것 같습니다. 문제가 있을 시나리오는 뭐냐면은 체코가 멕시코에게 아주 크게 이기는 시나리오이죠. So right now, Mexico and Czech Republic is nothing to nothing. So it doesn't look like it will be a big score kind of a game. But if Korea loses today, it's going to be very complicated because South Africa would move ahead of Korea, and Korea would have to hope for help from other matches and possibly from the third place ranking. 굉장히 복잡해지는 시나리오이죠. 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

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A couple of awesome instrumental, guitar instrumental. I would have to say Joe Satriani and Steve Vai are two giants in guitar, active from the 80s. 그러니까 막 이렇게 면도날 선전 같은 거 있죠. 이렇게 aftershave 선전 같은 거에 굉장히 많이 쓰였던 또 기억이 납니다. So the game we're watching, we are 11 minutes into the game, and the score is still nothing. Korea versus South Africa. So a draw is not bad, huh? But I don't think that that's what on our mind. They want the team to win, and they want the team to win in a big way.

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Cliffs of Dover, I think. Actually, good news for the Korean team because Mexico has just scored another goal. So Mexico is up 2-0 versus Czech Republic, and it really increases the chance of a Korean team advancing to the next round. But I think we want to do it right. I think we want to do it by winning this game ourselves as well. 그렇죠? 지켜봅시다 한번 그럼. Getting a message from 6439님 문자로 메시지 주셨는데 이규PD님 frankly speaking, I love to listen to your broadcast more than to watch a game.

the game. And so I want to request a couple of songs. While I was saying that actually South Africa just scored a goal against Korea. So it is South Africa 1 and Korea team nothing. Well, we still have more to come, more time to come and, you know, make up and score more goals, right? 좋습니다. 그러면은 노래 듣고 와서 우리 6439님, 찐팬님께서 신청해 주신 곡입니다. Hozier, this is Too Sweet.

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1: The rainy season in Korea begins in late June and lasts a month until late July. Some regions get flooded during this time. This causes serious damage to numerous households and businesses.

nationwide. Here are some things you can do to minimize damages. When there's a forecast for heavy rain, check for evacuation shelters around you. Keep your radio, TV, and internet on for weather updates. If you live in lowlands or frequently flooded areas, prepare to evacuate. Keep these tips in mind and stay safe during the rainy season.

0: 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So here are some tips for you to protect yourself from fine dust particles.
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Welcome back to 101.2, 101.3. I'm your PD, DJ EQ. So, World Cup special Thursday today. So we are skipping our regular segment in this cover because I think it's not really the vibe to get into that segment today. So we'll be back next Thursday with our In This Cover segment. If you were looking for the segment, that is right. So we are taking a break, I think, with the game, a hydration break right now. So 25 minutes into the game. And if you've been tuning in, 남아프리카 공화국 1 and Korea nothing. Still plenty of time to, you know, play the game and, you know, score more goals for the Korean team. 좋습니다. 조금 더 힘이 좀 필요한 그런 시점인 것 같죠. 그죠? 여러분들도 응원하시느라고 굉장히 힘드시죠? 좀 힘을 넣어드리는 곡 하나 준비했습니다. 유정석입니다. 질풍가도.

That was Bob Marley and the Wailers, One Love였습니다. So about 6 minute extra time left for the game, I guess, right? Same score as is. It was 5 minutes ago. So 경기 결과가 어떻게 될지 어떻건 간에 즐거운 하루 또 평안한 하루 되셨으면 좋겠습니다. No matter how today's match turns out, I hope you have a peaceful day. 그래서 오늘은 remember cutie님's stay not cute but stay peaceful and calm all day long. And we'll see you tomorrow. Okay, we leave you with the Oasis. Don't look back in anger.

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2: 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Seoul is abundant in number of rentable recreational spaces that serve its residents in a wide range of purposes. This covers all areas of recreation, including fitness facilities, such as soccer fields, basketball courts, and baseball parks,and multi-purpose amenities like camping sites and backdrops for filming. 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

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It's because the usage of electricity spikes. Also, when power sockets are overloaded, the dangers of fires increase. Humidity in a long rainy season cause electric leakages and electrocutions, too. 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

Welcome to your daily Kickstarter Morning Groove. Sometimes life feels like a browser with 50 tabs open. Work, relationships, money, health, future plans, messages you still haven't replied to. Everything is running at the same time, and somehow your brain is expected to keep up. When that happens, it's easy to think the problem is the world. There is just too much going on, too many decisions, too many responsibilities. But I came across a thought that the more overwhelmed we feel, the less it may be about the world itself. The conversations we keep postponing, the choices we're afraid to make, the things we know we need to address but keep pushing to tomorrow. Uncertainty takes up a surprising amount of mental space. Sometimes the world isn't getting louder. We're just carrying too many unfinished decisions in our heads. So today, maybe we don't need to solve everything. Maybe we just need to clear one thing that has been sitting in the back of our mind. And that alone can make the world feel a little lighter.

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1: 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So here are some tips for you to protect yourself from fine dust particles.
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2: Small changes like these can help you and your family to stay healthy.
3: Korea has walked quite the course of history in getting to where it is now. One particular chapter that we'll take time to remember this month is the Korean War, which took place from 1950 to 1953. The day the war officially broke out, June 25, is still remembered by the people by what is now a familiar term, Yukio. The result of three grueling years of war was a divided nation and its people. And remnants of the war are still evident in modern-day South Korea, reminding us daily of our war-ridden history. As we cherish the freedom we have today, let us also commemorate the sacrifices and toil that made it possible.

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0: Amplify Morning Groove, get in the groove. Let summer feed it energy soon. Let's bring you joy, get ready for it. On Monday, on Tuesday, on Wednesday, on Thursday, on Friday. Every morning at 7 o'clock, let summer be your morning friend. Morning Groove, got the groove. Morning Groove, got the groove. Yeah!
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2: On this Seoul Smarts, Seoul City's Toy Library. 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Then you should take them to Seoul City's Green Toy Library or any of the 20 toy libraries in Seoul.They have a collection of toys and books for all ages, along with a diaper change area, a nap room, and an area for parents to sit and chat as their children play. You can check which toys are available online and also loan toys from the toy library, just like you would for a regular library. To access the library and all its services, you'll need to register online or at the service desk. 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

0: As we head into monsoon season, this is a timely reminder to be on guard for landslides.
1: Landslides generally happen where they have occurred in the past. Learn about risks related to the areas you'll be traveling in. And when passing through, listen for indicative sounds like boulders knocking together or trees crackling.
0: Keep in mind that areas burned by forest fires and with heavily saturated grounds are more susceptible to mudflows. Flowing water is often a precursor, so keep an eye out for this as well.
1: If you ever find yourself in a landslide, report it immediately to 042-481-4000.

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1: The rainy season in Korea begins in late June and lasts a month until late July. Some regions get flooded during this time. This causes serious damage to numerous households and businesses nationwide. Here are some things you can do to minimize damages. When there's a forecast for heavy rain, check for evacuation shelters around you. Keep your radio, TV, and internet on for weather updates.If you live in lowlands or frequently flooded areas, prepare to evacuate. Keep these tips in mind and stay safe during the rainy season.

The Ministry of Health and Welfare Senior Care System continues to operate to serve the elderly. 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It is meant to look after those that come from low-income families or live alone. 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And more information can be found at mohw.go.kr.

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2: 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Seoul is abundant in number of rentable recreational spaces that serve its residents in a wide range of purposes. This covers all areas of recreation, including fitness facilities, such as soccer fields, basketball courts, and baseball parks,and multi-purpose amenities like camping sites and backdrops for filming. Visit the official reservation website hosted by the Seoul Metropolitan Government at yeyak.seoul.go.kr to take a look at all the listings and to book your appointments. 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

0: Ozone is formed when automobile exhaust gases combine with air pollutants such as ultraviolet rays. Inhaling these substances can lead to symptoms like headaches, shortness of breath, or dizziness. In more severe cases, it can cause lung damage and inflammation if it comes into contact with the eyes.
1: When an ozone warning is issued, it is unsafe to engage in vigorous exercise or spend prolonged periods outdoors. Ozone can impair lung function, so individuals with respiratory or heart issues, children, and the elderly should exercise extra caution. Furthermore, on days with a high ozone index, it is advisable to keep windows closed to prevent outside air from entering.
0: Remember, unlike fine dust, ozone cannot be filtered by masks. The best defense against ozone is adopting an eco-friendly lifestyle.

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0: 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Then you should take them to Seoul City's Green Toy Library or any of the 20 toy libraries in Seoul. They have a collection of toys and books for all ages, along with a diaper change area, a nap room, and an area for parents to sit and chat as their children play. You can check which toys are available online and also loan toys from the toy library, just like you would for a regular library. To access the library and all its services, you'll need to register online or at the service desk. 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
2: Korea has walked quite the course of history in getting to where it is now. One particular chapter that we'll take time to remember this month is the Korean War, which took place from 1950 to 1953. The day the war officially broke out, June 25, is still remembered by the people by what is now a familiar term, Yukio. The result of three grueling years of war was a divided nation and its people. And remnants of the war are still evident in modern-day South Korea, reminding us daily of our war-ridden history. As we cherish the freedom we have today, let us also commemorate the sacrifices and toil that made it possible.

Good day, dear hearts of kitties. Thanks for joining us on this World Cup Thursday morning. DJ producer EQ signing in. Today's match against South Africa is not just another group stage game. It's the match that could decide Korea's place in the round of 32. Last Friday, we were on air at the same time as the Korea's World Cup match. And here we are again. But this one feels even bigger. The message is very simple. Win this game and Korea moves one step closer to the dream. For the next 2 hours, we'll be listening, cheering, checking the score, and sending every bit of energy we have to our players on the pitch. Come on, Korea, let's fight for the win, and let's book our place in the round of 32. Let's start the show with the Pet Shop Boys, Go West.

catch up, boys. Go west to get us started on this World Cup Thursday. Thanks for spending your morning with our program at 101.2, 101.3. Today is Thursday, June 25th, and the time is a little past 10:05. I'm your host and the producer, EQ. Whether you're listening via TBS EFM 101.3 or via YouTube live stream. I'm so glad that you are here. If you are in the mood to interact with us further, you can find our Kakao open chatting room by searching 101.2, 101.3. I'm keeping an eye on your messages, so please come say hello. 청취자님들과의 소통을 위한 카카오 오픈 채팅방도 열려 있습니다. 카카오 오픈 채팅 채널에서 1012-1013 검색하시면 찾으실 수 있습니다. And don't forget, you can always revisit our conversation at the 6 p.m. today or 2 a.m. tomorrow morning. So before getting into the craze of World Cup, we do have a quite serious breaking news. Approximately 7:04 a.m. Korean time. This morning, two powerful earthquakes measuring 7.2 and 7.5 struck near Caracas, Venezuela, causing widespread building collapses and triggering major rescue operations. So Caracas is the capital city of Venezuela. 와, 7.2 강도, 7.5, 두 번의 지진이 일어났다는 그런 breaking news가 들어와 있는 상태인데요. 굉장히 큰 지진입니다. We'll keep our eye on the situation and sending our prayers to everyone in Venezuela. 와, 이렇게 한 지구촌 한 곳에서는 또 이 세계인의 축제인 월드컵이 진행이 되고 또 한 곳에서는 이렇게 또 큰 자연재해가 일어났습니다. Hope everybody's okay again in Venezuela. So in terms of World Cup, today is the game against South Africa is underway. As I'm seeing the screen right now, it's about 6 minutes.

0: So I think it's safe to send your prediction score for today's game. And, you know, I think there were some Q-Teams who got it right last couple of times. So I think our Q-Teams are very much expert in soccer. 얼마 전에 이제 self-proclaimed expert, 자칭 이 전문가에 대해서 얘기했는데 이 자칭 전문가가 아니라 모두가 인정하는 universally claimed expert이신 것 같습니다. So we'll watch the game together. No special topic for today. And if you feel like you want to listen to a certain song today while you know, watching the game, please send it to us and we'll have it ready for you to listen to while cheering for the Korean team, you know. 아무래도 시간이 또 이제 이 근무 시간이다 보니까 I'm not sure how many people can actually watch this game live. 하지만 뭐 회사에서도 다 같이 볼 수 있도록 어느 정도 배려를 해 주실 것 같긴 한데, 그죠? Okay, let's get to a song and then be back with more of the game. This is Bobby Kim, 고래의 꿈.
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2: 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It'll clear out the condensation instantly and you'll be able to see better. 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

And we are back. This is 101.2, 101.3. I'm your PD slash DJ EQ. No matter where you're listening from, perfect timing. Let's get into the weather for today. Before getting into the weather, 31 minutes have passed for the game, Korea versus South Africa for the 2026 World Cup game, which is happening in Estadio Monterrey in Mexico. Now, Monterrey, Mexico, which is the northeastern part of Mexico, the temperatures around the stadium is around 30 degrees Celsius with high humidity. Wow. Rain isn't expected, but the players will have to cope with the intense heat. 와, 30도에 굉장히 그 습도가 높은 상태라고 합니다, 경기장이. 와, 우리 선수들 굉장히 힘들겠지만은 힘내주시길 바라겠습니다. So for those of us trying to cheer on the team Korea in Korea, the weather should be okay. During the morning hours here in Korea, temperatures will be around 23 degrees, but the UV index will be very high. So it's a good idea to bring a hat or umbrella for shade if you're heading out. From this afternoon, strong showers are expected to develop across many parts of the country. The heaviest rain is likely to fall over the central regions except the south Chungcheong province and north Gyeongsang province. From this afternoon through tonight, those same areas may also experience a strong wind gust of over 15 meters per second. Skies will be partly cloudy nationwide today, while Yeongnam region and Jeju Island will remain mostly cloudy. The east coast can expect 5 to 10 millimeters of rain through the afternoon. The afternoon high will reach 27 in Seoul, 26 in Daejeon, 28 in Gwangju, and 25 in both Daegu and Busan. Looking ahead to tomorrow, scattered showers are expected across many inland regions.

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So we are giving our expected scores, right? Anticipation scores, right? And the Kitty teams are giving their scores as well. And it's interesting because in the open chatting room, Kitty teams are sponsoring gift to a person who gets the score right. It's almost like a self-gifting kind of a culture that is going on in the open chatting room. 아, 재밌네요. 굉장히 많아요. 심지어 이 기프트들도 많이 준비를 하셨는데요. 준비를 하신 건지 모르겠습니다. So please send in your expected scores and you know, it looks like a very fun game to watch and it looks very hot actually. So I hope that the players would get enough of water. They do have those what's called a hydration break, huh? Where they get to drink. Right. 좋습니다. 노래 그럼 듣고 와서 또 계속 이야기할까요? This is 악뮤 후라이의 꿈.

couple of tracks, Ang Myu Hrai의 꿈 and Imagine Dragons on Top of the World, the live version. So I guess 45 minutes into the game and 4 minutes of extra playing time for the first half. Score is still nothing to nothing. 그렇군요. And it's showing the games. It's been shown on the screen and thanks to our engineer님. And looks like a Korean person and a South African person is cheering together, very happily together, which is really good to see, actually, right? There's so much, like, I don't know, unhospitable sort of a, you know, vibe going on at the stadiums, you know, watching, you know, of course, cheering for different teams. 뽀글님께서 곡을 신청해 주셨는데 아마 지금 경기를 보시면서 아마 본인의 심정에 대한 그런 선곡이 아닐까 싶은데요. 그 마음을 담아서 틀어드리도록 하겠습니다. This is Daft Punk, Hotter, Better, Faster, Stronger.

That was a song Harder, Best, Better, Faster and Stronger, Daft Punk. And looks like while the song was being played, the first half of the game has come to a close. Nothing. I wanted to kind of read all the messages that's written in the open chatting room and our different platforms, right? But I can't really. 많은 분들이 좀 화가 나신 것 같아요. I can't really sense the anger of our Q-teams about how the game is being played for the first half of the game, I guess. 좀 많이 화가 나신 것 같아서 제가 이렇게 차마 이렇게. 읽어드리지는 못할 것 같습니다. But, you know, second half will be better, right? And hopefully players will pick it up. And, you know, I guess everyone is kind of waiting for 손흥민 선수 to come in, huh? Okay, let's see what happens, okay? 좋습니다. 노래 듣고 이 3, 4부로 돌아오겠습니다. 이 일렉트로니카 분위기로 한 번 더 가볼까요? 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Even Floor.

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Reckless driving is a serious traffic offense involving a willful disregard for the safety of persons and property. Ignoring traffic lights, crossing lanes, making illegal U-turns, going over the speed limit, and accelerating dangerously are all considered as reckless driving. Reckless driving is punished by law, and violators face up to 1 year in prison as well as a 5 million won fine. When convicted of reckless driving, may also be prohibited from driving a motor vehicle for a period not exceeding a year. Let this be a reminder to stay safe and mindful of the safety of others while on the road.

our number two, let's go. New BGM just for today's game. 오늘 분위기에 맞춰서 바꿔봤습니다. 오늘만입니다. This is 101.2, 101.3, producer DJ EQ right here with you. On air until noon on 101.3. If you missed it live, reruns tonight at 6 and again tomorrow morning at 2 a.m. YouTube is live as well. If you just search TBS EFM live on YouTube, we are right here. 또 채팅으로 함께하고 싶으시면요. 카카오 오픈 채팅 채널에서 1012-1013 검색하시면 오픈 채팅 채널 찾으실 수 있고요. 문자 채널도 항상 열려 있습니다. 샵 1013, 50원의 문자 이용료 부과됩니다. So first 45 minutes were played for Korea versus South Africa for the 2026 World Cup game number 3 for the Korean team, which is happening at the Estadio Monterrey in Monterrey, Mexico. The score again is nothing to nothing. So the Korean players are wearing their iconic red jerseys. I guess they have their hands full with 40 million Koreans cheering for the team. I guess this isn't just another World Cup game, huh? This is the match that could actually decide whether Korea moves on to the round of 32. The result today keeps the dream alive, right? And that is what's at stake under these bright lights in Monterrey today. And there are thousands of miles away from where we are in Korea. But, you know, I think our hearts are with the team. So let's cheer for the Korean team. Looks like they're about to get started for the second half of the show. 보니까 이제 막 시작을 하려고 하는데 they're showing 손흥민 on the screen. So my guess is that he will be starting for the second half of the game, right? I guess he would have fresh legs to start the second half of the show. 이제 처음 들어가는 거니까 굉장히 또 에너지가 높을 것 같은데요. 제 생각에. 그렇습니다. So we're watching the game together. So, you know, whatever feedbacks you have about the game, you know, leave us a message on our Kakao open chatting room or, you know, YouTube live stream or 문자창. Whatever you see fit, okay? 좋습니다. 노래 듣고 오면은 또 이제 게임이 막 시작될 것 같은데요. 그렇죠? 노래 하나 듣고 오도록 하겠습니다. This is Joe Satriani. 기타 곡 몇 곡 준비했는데요. This is If I Could Fly.

Steve Vai, I would love to. A couple of awesome guitar instrumental. I would have to say Joe Satriani and Steve Vai are two giants in guitar. Active from the 80s. 그러니까 막 이렇게 면도날 선전 같은 거 있죠. 이렇게 aftershave 선전 같은 거에 굉장히 많이 쓰였던 또 기억이 납니다. So the game we're watching, we are 11 minutes into the game and the score is still nothing, Korea versus South Africa. So a draw is not bad, huh? But I don't think that's what on our mind. They want the team to win, and they want the team to win in a big way. 아까 막 2대 0, 3대 1 그 스코어를 하셨는데. hopefully. 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

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This is another guitar hero. If you are into guitar music, you know, you probably have studied his playing style and his tone a lot, I guess, right? 아직도 이제 활발하게 활동하시는 에릭 존슨입니다. 노래 듣고 올까요? 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

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Cliffs of Dover, I think. Actually, good news for the Korean team because Mexico has just scored another goal. So Mexico is up 2-0 versus Czech Republic, and it really increases the chance of a Korean team advancing to

The Ministry of Health and Welfare Senior Care System continues to operate to serve the elderly. The system aims to provide personal assistance to senior citizens above the age of 65 for free. It is meant to look after those that come from low-income families or live alone. Types of aid include home visitations twice a week, educational programs, recreational activities, and more. Those interested may visit their local community.

0: Community Center to review eligibility and apply. Consultations and registrations are additionally taken by phone at 1-661-2129. And more information can be found at mohw.go.kr.
1: As we head into monsoon season, this is a timely reminder to be on guard for landslides.
2: 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Learn about risks related to the areas you'll be traveling in. 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
1: Keep in mind that areas burned by forest fires and with heavily saturated grounds are more susceptible to mudflows. Flowing water is often a precursor, so keep an eye out for this as well.
2: If you ever find yourself in a landslide, report it immediately to 042-481-4111.

Welcome back to 1012-1013. I'm your PD, DJ EQ. So, World Cup special Thursday today. So we are skipping our regular segment in this cover because I think it's not really the vibe to get into that segment today. So we'll be back next Thursday with our In This Cover segment. If you were looking for the segment, that is right. So we are taking a break, I think, with the game, hydration break right now. So 25 minutes into the game. And if you've been tuning in, 남한 아프리카 공화국 1 and Korea nothing. Still plenty of time to, you know, play the game and, you know, score more goals for the Korean team. 좋습니다. 조금 더 힘이 좀 필요한 그런 시점인 것 같죠. 그죠? 여러분들도 응원하시느라고 굉장히 힘드시죠? 좀 힘을 넣어드리는 곡 하나 준비했습니다. 유정석입니다. 질풍가도.

That was Bob Marley and the Wailers, One Love였습니다. So about 6 minute extra time left for the game, I guess, right? Same score as is. It was 5 minutes ago. So 경기 결과가 어떻게 될지 어떻건 간에 즐거운 하루 또 평안한 하루 되셨으면 좋겠습니다. No matter how today's match turns out, I hope you have a peaceful day. 그래서 오늘은 remember cutie님's stay not cute but stay peaceful and calm all day long. And we'll see you tomorrow. Okay, we leave you with the Oasis. Don't look back in anger.

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2: 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The best time to prepare for an emergency is before one happens. For immediate ambulance service, dial 119. Translators are available in over a dozen languages. 1339 is another line foreigners should know in the case of a medical emergency.At this number, the Emergency Medical Information Center has multilingual staff members that speak English, Japanese, Chinese and Korean. The trained staff can give medical advice over the phone and directly connect you with emergency services. You can also call for general medical questions, such as nearby hospitals and clinics. The service is available around the clock. It's always better to be safe than sorry. 1339.
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Ozone is formed when automobile exhaust gases combine with air pollutants such as ultraviolet rays. Inhaling these substances can lead to symptoms like headaches, shortness of breath, or dizziness. In more severe cases, it can cause lung damage.

0: damage and inflammation if it comes into contact with the eyes.
1: When an ozone warning is issued, it is unsafe to engage in vigorous exercise or spend prolonged periods outdoors. Ozone can impair lung function, so individuals with respiratory or heart issues, children, and the elderly should exercise extra caution. Furthermore, on days with a high ozone index, it is advisable to keep windows closed to prevent outside air from entering.
0: Remember, unlike fine dust, ozone cannot be filtered by masks. The best defense against ozone is adopting an eco-friendly lifestyle.

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Welcome to your daily Kickstarter Morning Groove. Sometimes life feels like a browser with 50 tabs open. Work, relationships, money, health, future plans, messages you still haven't replied to. Everything is running at the same time, and somehow your brain is expected to keep up. When that happens, it's easy to think the problem is the world. There is just too much going on, too many decisions, too many responsibilities. But I came across a thought that the more overwhelmed we feel, the less it may be about the world itself. The conversations we keep postponing, the choices we're afraid to make, the things we know we need to address but keep pushing to tomorrow. Uncertainty takes up a surprising amount of mental space. Sometimes the world isn't getting louder, we're just carrying too many unfinished decisions in our heads. So today, maybe we don't need to solve everything. Maybe we just need to clear one thing that has been sitting in the back of our mind, and that alone can make the world feel a little lighter.

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1: The rainy season in Korea begins in late June and lasts a month until late July. Some regions get flooded during this time. This causes serious damage to numerous households and businesses nationwide. Here are some things you can do to minimize damages. When there's a forecast for heavy rain, check for evacuation shelters around you. Keep your radio, TV, and internet on for weather updates.If you live in lowlands or frequently flooded areas, prepare to evacuate. Keep these tips in mind and stay safe during the rainy season.

The Ministry of Health and Welfare Senior Care System continues to operate to serve the elderly. 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It is meant to look after those that come from low-income families or live alone. Types of aid include home visitations twice a week, educational programs, recreational activities, and more. Those interested may visit their local community center to review eligibility and apply. 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And more information can be found at mohw.go.kr.

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0: for it. On Monday, on Tuesday, on Wednesday, on Thursday, on Friday. Every morning at 7 o'clock, let summer be your morning friend. Morning groove, got the groove. Morning groove, got the groove. Yeah!
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2: 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Seoul is abundant in number of rentable recreational spaces that serve its residents in a wide range of purposes. This covers all areas of recreation, including fitness facilities, such as soccer fields, basketball courts, and baseball parks,and multi-purpose amenities like camping sites and backdrops for filming. 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

0: Ozone is formed when automobile exhaust gases combine with air pollutants such as ultraviolet rays. Inhaling these substances can lead to symptoms like headaches, shortness of breath, or dizziness. In more severe cases, it can cause lung damage and inflammation if it comes into contact with the eyes.
1: When an ozone warning is issued, it is unsafe to engage in vigorous exercise or spend prolonged periods outdoors. Ozone can impair lung function, so individuals with respiratory or heart issues, children, and the elderly should exercise extra caution. Furthermore, on days with a high ozone index, it is advisable to keep windows closed to prevent outside air from entering.
0: Remember, unlike fine dust, ozone cannot be filtered by masks. The best defense against ozone is adopting an eco-friendly lifestyle.

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2: On this Seoul Smarts, Seoul City's Toy Library. 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They have a collection of toys and books for all ages, along with a diaper change area, a nap room, and an area for parents to sit and chat as their children play. You can check which toys are available online and also loan toys from the toy library, just like you would for a regular library. To access the library and all its services,You'll need to register online or at the service desk. For more information, go to the Green Toy Library website at seoultoy.or.kr. 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
3: Korea has walked quite the course of history in getting to where it is now. One particular chapter that will take time to remember this month is the Korean War, which took place from 1950 to 1953. The day the war officially broke out, June 25, is still remembered by the people by what is now a familiar term, Yuk-E-O. The result of three grueling years of war,was a divided nation and its people. And remnants of the war are still evident in modern-day South Korea, reminding us daily of our war-ridden history. As we cherish the freedom we have today, let us also commemorate the sacrifices and toil that made it possible.

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Bringing the best of the best of the past. 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

0: 이쪽이 들리는 랄랄라 라디오 광고.
1: 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You might experience condensation as well. 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It'll clear out the condensation instantly and you'll be able to see better. 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

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Just you and me.

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Reckless driving is a serious traffic offense involving a willful disregard for the safety of persons and property. Ignoring traffic lights, crossing lanes, making illegal U-turns, going over the speed limit, and accelerating dangerously are all considered as reckless driving. Reckless driving is punished by law, and violators face up to 1 year in prison as well as a 5 million won fine. When convicted of reckless driving, may also be prohibited from driving a motor vehicle for a period not exceeding a year. Let this be a reminder to stay safe and mindful of the safety of others while on the road.

Good day, dear hearts of cuties. Thanks for joining us on this World Cup Thursday morning. DJ producer EQ signing in. Today's match against South Africa is not just another group stage game. It's the match that could decide Korea's place in the round of 32. Last Friday, we were on air at the same time as the Korea's World Cup match. And here we are again. But this one feels even bigger. The message is very simple. Win this game and Korea moves one step closer to the dream. For the next 2 hours, we'll be listening, cheering, checking the score, and sending every bit of energy we have to our players on the pitch. Come on, Korea, let's fight for the win and let's book our place in the round of 32. Let's start the show with the Pet Shop Boys, Go West.

Pesha boys, go west to get us started on this World Cup Thursday. Thanks for spending your morning with our program at 101.2, 101.3. Today is Thursday, June 25th, and the time is a little past 10:05. I'm your host and the producer, EQ. Whether you're listening via TBS EFM 101.3 or via YouTube live stream. I'm so glad that you are here. If you are in the mood to interact with us further, you can find our Kakao open chatting room by searching 101.2, 101.3 and keeping an eye on your messages. So please come say hello. 청취자님들과의 소통을 위한 카카오 오픈 채팅방도 열려 있습니다. 카카오 오픈 채팅 채널에서 1012-1013 검색하시면 찾으실 수 있습니다. And don't forget, you can always revisit our conversation at the 6 p.m. today or 2 a.m. tomorrow morning. So before getting into the craze of World Cup, we do have a quite serious breaking news. Approximately 7:04 a.m. Korean time. This morning, two powerful earthquakes measuring 7.2 and 7.5 struck near Caracas, Venezuela, causing widespread building collapses and triggering major rescue operations. So Caracas is the capital city of Venezuela. 와, 7.2 강도, 7.5 두 번의 지진이 일어났다는 그런 breaking news가 들어와 있는 상태인데요. 굉장히 큰 지진입니다. We'll keep our eye on the situation and sending our prayers to everyone in Venezuela. 와, 이렇게 한 지구촌 한 곳에서는 또 이 세계인의 축제인 월드컵이 진행이 되고 또 한 곳에서는 이렇게 또 큰 자연재해가 일어났습니다. Hope everybody is okay again in Venezuela. So in terms of World Cup, today is the game against South Africa is underway. As I'm seeing the screen right now, it's about 6 minutes

0: That was Waka Waka, this time for Africa, Shakira의 곡이었습니다. So, it's about 13, 40 minutes into the game. The score is nothing at this point. But, you know, we were watching the soccer game, but there has been a couple of earthquakes in Venezuela. So, makes it kind of difficult to enjoy the game, you know, as usual. Our hearts are with everyone in the country of Venezuela. Hope everyone is safe and not too much casualty will come out of this, you know, earthquake. 그래서 오늘 지금 남아공과의 경기 지금 많은 분들 보고 계실 텐데요. 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But, you know, every World Cup time we talk about the 경우의 수, right? That is all kinds of qualification scenarios are being talked about by people. 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I know it's 15 minutes into the game, but I think it's still nil-nil, so I think it's safe to send your prediction score for today's game. And, you know, I think there were some QT님s who got it right last couple of times. So I think our QT님s are very much expert in soccer. 얼마 전에 이제 self-proclaimed expert, 자칭 이 전문가에 대해서 얘기했는데 이 자칭 전문가가 아니라 모두가 인정하는 universally claimed expert이신 것 같습니다. So we'll watch the game together. No special topic for today. And if you feel like you want to listen to a certain song today while you know, watching the game, please send it to us and we'll have it ready for you to listen to while cheering for the Korean team, you know. 아무래도 시간이 또 이제 이 근무 시간이다 보니까 I'm not sure how many people can actually watch this game live. 하지만 뭐 회사에서도 다 같이 볼 수 있도록 어느 정도 배려를 해 주실 것 같긴 한데, 그죠? Okay, let's get to a song and then be back with more of the game. This is Bobby Kim, 고래의 꿈.
1: Yeah.

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So watching the game as we are doing this broadcast, I guess you know only scenario that you'll be listening to our broadcast is as if you are driving on the road. 만약에 어딘가에 가셔야 돼서 운전 중이시라면 아마도 you are listening to our broadcast and then you'll be kind of curious what kind of situation. Is with the game right now is 21 minutes into the game and the score is nothing. It looks like a very tight game. I can't really see, you know, what's going on. 이렇게 뭐 이렇게 방송하면서 보기에는 뭔가 이렇게 어떤 분위기인지 솔직히 잘 파악이 안 됩니다. So I can just give you the updates on the score and the time. So I was asking our listeners, you know, prediction score, right? Of course, it's just a fun way to watch the game together. And 1202님께서는 예상 말고 기분 좋은 예감으로 시원하게 3-1로 이겼으면 좋겠습니다. So it's more like my wishful thinking rather than expectation or anticipation is that we win this game 3-2-1. I guess always the hopeful thinking is we win by a big margin. 뭔가 1-0으로 이겼으면 좋겠다라는 생각은 보통 안 하시는 것 같아요. We always imagine winning by a wide margin. 아무래도 이제 축구가 이렇게 골이 많이 나야지 또 이렇게 보는 즐거움이 있지 않습니까? It's just more fun to see more goals scored by our team, that is, right? Not the opponent. 그래서 일단 1202님은

0: The Ministry of Health and Welfare Senior Care System continues to operate to serve the elderly. The system aims to provide personal assistance to senior citizens above the age of 65 for free. It is meant to look after those that come from low-income families or live alone. Types of aid include home visitations twice a week, educational programs, recreational activities, and more. Those interested may visit their local community center to review eligibility and apply. Consultations and registrations are additionally taken by phone at 1-661-2129. And more information can be found at mohw.go.kr.
1: As we head into monsoon season, this is a timely reminder to be on guard for landslides.
2: Landslides generally happen where they have occurred in the past. Learn about risks related to the areas you'll be traveling in. And when passing through, listen for indicative sounds like boulders knocking together or trees crackling.
1: Keep in mind that areas burned by forest fires and with heavily saturated grounds are more susceptible to mudflows. Flowing water is often a precursor, so keep an eye out for this as well.
2: If you ever find yourself in a landslide, report it immediately to 042-481-4100.

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1: We are back. This is 101.2, 101.3. I'm your PD slash DJ EQ. No matter where you're listening from, perfect timing. Let's get into the weather for today. Before getting into the weather, 31 minutes have passed for the game Korea versus South Africa for the 2026 World Cup game, which is happening in Estadio Monterrey in Mexico. Now, Monterrey, Mexico, which is the northeastern part of Mexico, the temperatures around the stadium is around 30 degrees Celsius with high humidity. Wow. Rain isn't expected, but the players will have to cope with the intense heat. 와, 30도에 굉장히 그 습도가 높은 상태라고 합니다, 경기장이. 와, 우리 선수들 굉장히 힘들겠지만 힘내주시길 바라겠습니다. So for those of us trying to cheer on the team Korea in Korea, the weather should be okay. During the morning hours here in Korea, temperatures will be around 23 degrees, but the UV index will be very high. So it's a good idea to bring a hat or umbrella for shade if you're heading out. From this afternoon, strong showers are expected to develop across many parts of the country. The heaviest rain is likely to fall over the central regions except the south Chungcheong province and north Gyeongsang province. From this afternoon through tonight, those same areas may also experience a strong wind gust of over 15 meters per second. Skies will be partly cloudy nationwide today, while Yeongnam region and Jeju Island will remain mostly cloudy. The east coast can expect 5 to 10 millimeters of rain through the afternoon. The afternoon high will reach 27 in Seoul, 26 in Daejeon, 28 in Gwangju, and 25 in both Daegu and Busan. Looking ahead to tomorrow, scattered showers are expected across many inland regions. That is your latest weather update, both in

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Score is nothing. Nothing. So we are giving our expected scores, right? Anticipation scores, right? And the Kitty names are giving their scores as well. And it's interesting because in the open chatting room, the Kitty names are sponsoring gift to a person who gets the score right. It's almost like a self gift gifting kind of a culture that is going on in the open chatting room. 아, 재밌네요. 굉장히 많아요. 심지어 이 기프트들도 많이 준비를 하셨는데요. 준비를 하신 건지 모르겠습니다. So please send in your expected scores and looks like a very fun game to watch and it looks very hot actually. So I hope that the players would get enough of water. They do have those what's called a hydration break, huh? Where they get to drink. Right. 좋습니다. 노래 그럼 듣고 와서 또 계속 이야기할까요? This is 악뮤 후라이의 꿈.

Couple of tracks, Ang Myu Hrai의 꿈 and the Imagine Dragons on top of the world, the live version. So I guess 45 minutes into the game and 4 minutes of extra playing time for the first half. Score is still nothing to nothing. 그렇군요. And it's showing the games. It's been shown on the screen and thanks to our engineer 님. And looks like a Korean person and a South African person is cheering together, very happily together, which is really good to see, actually, right? There's so much, like, I don't know, unhospitable sort of a, you know, vibe going on at the stadiums, you know, watching, you know, of course, cheering for different teams. 뽀글님께서 곡을 신청해 주셨는데 아마 지금 경기를 보시면서 아마 본인의 심정에 대한 그런 선곡이 아닐까 싶은데요. 그 마음을 담아서 틀어드리도록 하겠습니다. This is Daft Punk, Hotter, Better, Faster, Stronger.

That was a song Harder, Best, Better, Faster and Stronger, Daft Punk. And looks like while the song was being played, the first half of the game has come to a close. Nothing. I wanted to kind of read all the messages that's written in the open chatting room and our different platforms, right? But I can't really. 많은 분들이 좀 화가 나신 것 같아요. I can't really sense the anger of our Q-teams about how the game is being played for the first half of the game, I guess. 좀 많이 화가 나신 것 같아서 제가 이렇게 차마 이렇게. 읽어드리지는 못할 것 같습니다. But you know, second half would be better, right? And hopefully, players will pick it up. And you know, I guess everyone is kind of waiting for 손흥민 선수 to come in, huh? Okay, let's see what happens. 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Even Floor.

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2: 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Translators are available in over a dozen languages. 1339 is another line foreigners should know in the case of a medical emergency.At this number, the Emergency Medical Information Center has multilingual staff members that speak English, Japanese, Chinese and Korean. The trained staff can give medical advice over the phone and directly connect you with emergency services. You can also call for general medical questions, such as nearby hospitals and clinics. The service is available around the clock. It's always better to be safe than sorry. 1339.

0: Ozone is formed when automobile exhaust gases combine with air pollutants such as ultraviolet rays. Inhaling these substances can lead to symptoms like headaches, shortness of breath, or dizziness. In more severe cases, it can cause lung damage and inflammation if it comes into contact with the eyes.
1: When an ozone warning is issued, it is unsafe to engage in vigorous exercise or spend prolonged periods outdoors. Ozone can impair lung function, so individuals with respiratory or heart issues, children, and the elderly should exercise extra caution. Furthermore, on days with a high ozone index, it is advisable to keep windows closed to prevent outside air from entering.
0: Remember, unlike fine dust, ozone cannot be filtered by masks. The best defense against ozone is adopting an eco-friendly lifestyle.

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our number two. 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If you missed it live, reruns tonight at 6 and again tomorrow morning at 2 a.m. YouTube is live as well. If you just search TBS EFM live on YouTube, we are right here. 채팅으로 함께하고 싶으시면요. 카카오 오픈 채팅 채널에서 1012-1013 검색하시면 오픈 채팅 채널 찾으실 수 있고요. 문자 채널도 항상 열려 있습니다. 샵 1013 50원의 문자 이용료 부과됩니다. So first 45 minutes were played for Korea versus South Africa for the 2026 World Cup game number 3 for the Korean team. Which happened is happening at the Estadio Monterrey in Monterrey, Mexico. The score again is nothing to nothing. So the Korean players are wearing their iconic red jerseys. I guess they have their hands full with 40 million Koreans cheering for the team. I guess this isn't just another World Cup game, huh? This is the match that could actually decide whether Korea moves on to the round of 32. The result today keeps the dream alive, right? And that is what's at stake under these bright lights in Monterrey today. And they're thousands of miles away from where we are in Korea. But, you know, I think our hearts are with the team. So let's cheer for the Korean team. Looks like they're about to get started for the second half of the show. 보니까 이제 막 시작을 하려고 하는데 they're showing 손흥민on the screen. So my guess is that he will be starting for the second half of the game, right? I guess he would have a fresh legs to start the second half of the show. 이제 처음 들어가는 거니까 굉장히 또 에너지가 높을 것 같은데요. 제 생각엔 그렇습니다.

Steve Vai, I would love to. A couple of awesome guitar instrumental. I would have to say Joe Satriani and Steve Vai are two giants in guitar. Active from the 80s. 그러니까 막 이렇게 면도날 선전 같은 거 있죠. 이렇게 aftershave 선전 같은 거에 굉장히 많이 쓰였던 또 기억이 납니다. So the game we're watching, we are 11 minutes into the game and the score is still nothing, Korea versus South Africa. So a draw is not bad, huh? But I don't think that's what on our mind. They want the team to win, and they want the team to win in a big way. 아까 막 2대 0, 3대 1 그 스코어를 하셨는데. hopefully. 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This is another guitar hero. If you are into guitar music, you know, you probably have studied his playing style and his tone a lot, I guess, right? 아직도 이제 활발하게 활동하시는 에릭 존슨입니다. 노래 듣고 올까요? 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

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Cliffs of Dover, I think. Actually, good news for the Korean team because Mexico has just scored another goal. So Mexico is up 2-0 versus Czech Republic, and it really increases the chance of a Korean team advancing to the next round. But I think we want to do it right. I think we want to do it by winning this game ourselves as well. 그렇죠? 지켜봅시다 한번 그럼. Getting a message from 6439님 문자로 메시지 주셨는데, 이규피디님, frankly speaking, I love to listen to your broadcast more than to watch a game. The game. And so I want to request a couple of songs. While I was saying that actually South Africa just scored a goal against Korea. So it is South Africa 1 and Korea team nothing. Well, we still have more to come, more time to come and make up and score more goals, right? 좋습니다. 그러면은 노래 듣고 와서 우리 6439님, 찐팬님께서 신청해 주신 곡입니다. Hozier, this is Too Sweet.

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0: Welcome back to 112-113. I'm your PD, DJ EQ. So, World Cup special Thursday today. So we are skipping our regular segment in this cover because I think it's not really the vibe to get into that segment today. So we'll be back next Thursday with our In This Cover segment. If you were looking for the segment, that is right. So we are taking a break, I think, with the game, a hydration break right now. So 25 minutes into the game. And if you've been tuning in, 남한 아프리카 공화국 1 and Korea nothing. Still plenty of time to, you know, play the game and, you know, score more goals for the Korean team.
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That was Bob Marley and the Wailers, One Love 였습니다. So about 6 minutes extra time left for the game, I guess, right? Same score as is. It was 5 minutes ago. So 경기 결과가 어떻게 될지 어떻건 간에 즐거운 하루 또 평안한 하루 되셨으면 좋겠습니다. No matter how today's match turns out, I hope you have a peaceful day. 그래서 오늘은 remember cutie님's stay not cute but stay peaceful and calm all day long. And we'll see you tomorrow. Okay, we leave you with the Oasis. Don't look back in anger.

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It's because the usage of electricity spikes. 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
2: The weather's getting hotter, isn't it?
3: Yeah, it's soon the rainy season. In Korea, it's called 장마. It lasts about a month until late July, right?
2: Right. Some regions get flooded during this time. This causes serious damage to households and businesses nationwide.
3: What are some preventative measures we could take against damage?
2: First, when a forecast of heavy rain is issued, check for evacuation shelters around you. And you know another thing we should do?
3: Keep our radios, TVs, and the internet on for weather updates?
2: Correct. 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
2: 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And you must stay away from mountains and hills where a landslide could occur.
3: Yep. Your safety matters the most during the rainy season.
2: Remember the tips and stay safe.

Welcome to your daily Kickstarter Morning Groove. It is funny how quickly our minds jump to worst-case scenarios. One mistake at work, and suddenly we're convinced we have ruined everything. The problem is, when everything feels like a life or death situation, even the smallest decisions start to feel heavy. But most of the things we worry about aren't final exams, they are practice rounds. They're just part of the process of figuring things out. Perfectionism often disguises itself as seriousness. We tell ourselves we're being responsible, when really we're just afraid of getting it wrong. So maybe we don't need to approach everything too seriously. Maybe we try something for fun. Maybe we start before we are ready. Because sometimes the easiest way to move forward is to stop treating every step like it's the last one.

It is Friday, the 26th of June. You're listening to Morning Groove, and I'm Summer. Here is a quick look at today's weather. We will see mostly cloudy skies across the country today, with scattered showers continuing in central regions and inland parts of the south. Some of these showers could become quite heavy, producing up to 30 millimeters of rain per hour. There is also a chance of hail in some areas, so it is a good idea to stay alert if you're spending time outdoors. Rainfall amounts are expected to range from 5 to 60 millimeters in eastern Gyeonggi, 10 to 50 millimeters along the east coast of Gangwon, and 5 to 40 millimeters in the Daejeon, Sejong, and Chungcheong region, as well as Daegu and the Gyeongbuk area. Along with the showers, gusty winds, thunder, and lightning are likely. Central regions and parts of Gyeongbuk may also see hail or small hailstones, so please use extra caution, especially when driving, and just be mindful of potential damage to outdoor facilities and crops. This afternoon, temperatures are expected to reach 30 degrees Celsius in Seoul, 28 degrees Celsius in Chuncheon, 23 degrees Celsius in Gangneung, 29 degrees Celsius in Gwangju, and 26 degrees Celsius in Busan. Current temperature outside of our Sangam studio, it is 19.6 degrees Celsius. If you're heading out today, be prepared for sudden downpours and changing weather conditions.

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1: The rainy season in Korea begins in late June and lasts a month until late July. Some regions get flooded during this time. This causes serious damage to numerous households and businesses nationwide. Here are some things you can do to minimize damages. When there's a forecast for heavy rain, check for evacuation shelters around you. Keep your radio, TV, and internet on for weather updates.If you live in lowlands or frequently flooded areas, prepare to evacuate. Keep these tips in mind and stay safe during the rainy season.

The Ministry of Health and Welfare Senior Care System continues to operate to serve the elderly. The system aims to provide personal assistance to senior citizens above the age of 65 for free. It is meant to look after those that come from low-income families or live alone. Types of aid include home visitations twice a week, educational programs, recreational activities, and more. Those interested may visit their local community center to review eligibility and apply. Consultations and registrations are additionally taken by phone at 1-661-2129. And more information can be found at mohw.go.kr.

Just confirming at least 188 deaths and more than 1,500 injuries. The government has declared a state of emergency as search and rescue teams continue working amid warnings that the toll could rise further. Labor and business groups remain deadlocked over next year's minimum wage, with workers seeking a 16.3% increase to 12,000 won an hour, and employers calling for a freeze at 10,320 won. The Minimum Wage Commission has asked both sides to submit revised proposals at its next meeting on June 30th, with a final decision now expected next month. Seoul's subway will ban electric scooters, e-bikes, and other personal mobility devices with large lithium batteries starting July 1st after a series of fire risks and battery incidents. Devices above 160 watt-hours will be barred from stations and trains, while smartphones, laptops, and mobility aids like electric wheelchairs remain exempt. That was your hourly news update. 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
2: On this Seoul Smarts, reserving public spaces for personal use.Seoul is abundant in number of rentable recreational spaces that serve its residents in a wide range of purposes. This covers all areas of recreation, including fitness facilities, such as soccer fields, basketball courts, and baseball parks, and multi-purpose amenities like camping sites and backdrops for filming. Visit the official reservation website hosted by the Seoul Metropolitan Government at yeyak.seoul.go.kr to take a look at all the listings and to book your appointments.Check out the website the next time you're in need of a space for recreational use.
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0: Ozone is formed when automobile exhaust gases combine with air pollutants such as ultraviolet rays. Inhaling these substances can lead to symptoms like headaches, shortness of breath, or dizziness. In more severe cases, it can cause lung damage and inflammation if it comes into contact with the eyes.
1: When an ozone warning is issued, it is unsafe to engage in vigorous exercise or spend prolonged periods outdoors. Ozone can impair lung function, so individuals with respiratory or heart issues, children, and the elderly should exercise extra caution. Furthermore, on days with a high ozone index, it is advisable to keep windows closed to prevent outside air from entering.
0: Remember, unlike fine dust, ozone cannot be filtered by masks. The best defense against ozone is adopting an eco-friendly lifestyle.

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1: Hello, Morning Groovers. Welcome back to the program. We are live in the studio today. 생방송으로 함께 만나고 있는 Morning Groov 함께 하시고 계십니다. And I am your host, Summer. Glad to have you joining us this morning as well. You can tune into our radio show by tuning into the beautiful frequency 101.3 in Seoul and the nearby areas. And if you really, really want to watch me live on Viable Radio, you can do that now. Ooh, finally, on TBS EFM Morning Groove YouTube live stream. 여러분, 다른 채널에서 보이는 라디오를 켜두었습니다. 제가 늘 다시 보기 업로드

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2,321. The Minimum Wage Commission has asked both sides to submit revised proposals at its next meeting on June 30th, with a final decision now expected next month. Seoul's subway will ban electric scooters, e-bikes, and other personal mobility devices with large lithium batteries starting July 1st after a series of fire risks and battery incidents. Devices above 160 watt-hours will be barred from stations and trains, while smartphones, laptops, and mobility aids like electric wheelchairs remain exempt. That was your hourly news update. 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

know what it is. I wanna, let's go to the crib. And if you want, you can bring your friends. Come on, mommy, you know what it is. 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

0: It is Friday the 26th of June, also the last Friday of this month. I'm Summer, getting you through today's weather forecast. Clouds will cover much of the country today, while scattered showers continue to affect central regions and inland parts of the south. Some of these showers could become quite heavy, producing up to 30 millimeters of rain per hour. There is also a chance of hail in some areas, so it is a good idea to stay alert if you are spending time outdoors. Rainfall amounts are expected to range from 5 to 60 millimeters in eastern Gyeonggi, 10 to 50 millimeters along the east coast of Gangwon, and 5 to 40 millimeters in the Daejeon, Sejong, and Chungcheong region, as well as Daegu and the Gyeongbuk area. Along with the showers, gusty winds, thunder, and lightning are likely. Central regions and parts of Gyeongbuk may also see hail or small hailstones, so please use extra caution, especially when driving, and be mindful of potential damage to outdoor facilities and crops. This afternoon, temperatures are expected to reach 30 degrees Celsius in Seoul, 28 degrees Celsius in Chuncheon, 23 degrees Celsius in Gangneung, 29 degrees Celsius in Gwangju, and finally 26 degrees Celsius in Busan. Current temperature outside of our Sangam studio, it is 21.8 degrees Celsius. And that wraps up our weather update for today. Alright, back to you guys, morning groupers. 보물 샛들맘이라고 닉네임 지어주신 모닝그루버 TGIF입니다. 오늘 간만에 본방 듣네요 라고 해주셨습니다. 간만에 오셨군요. 그렇게 간만도 아니죠, 사실. 여러분, 이렇게 뭐 매일매일 듣기 힘들어요, 사실. 이렇게 와주시는 것만으로도 전 너무 감동 그 자체입니다. 감사해요. 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What's something that you worried way too much more than you actually needed to? Benny says, good morning. As always, trouble time, and I guess I need to go early. Oh, okay. I guess you always worry about your estimated arrival time whenever you're commuting to somewhere. Oh, you're just like me. I'm like, oh my God, another minute has added on the navigation. What am I gonna do? Am I gonna be late? 막 이러면서 걱정 많이 하거든요. But Benny, don't worry. You're gonna get there, you know? Just enjoy the process of being late. If you happen to be late, there's nothing you can do. Nothing's gonna change unless you have an ability to fly. Ben's alternative channel said, worries about the future, personal and general. But I don't think that is unfounded. Oh my gosh, this is like inevitable because the future is really uncertain and we cannot foresee the future. So it's quite natural for us to worry about the future. I'm the type of a person who always worry about my near future and the future that is like a long-term future. But, you know, things never, like ever turned out the way I expected. Like, I can guarantee you this 100%. 저는 제가 뭐 일을 한다거나 뭘 한다거나 했을 때 제 생각대로 된 게 거의 뭐 하나도 없는 것 같아요. 난 이걸 하고 싶다. 그래서 이걸 해야지 해가지고 그게 뭐 되지도 않았고 난 의외로 막 저런 걸 할 줄 몰랐는데 하게 된 일도 있고 좀 그렇습니다. 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
1: A story I only worried about it myself is that I thought I lost the company's USB, so I spent a week looking for it, but it turns out that it was inside another pair of pants at home.
0: Yeah, that happens. 보통 이런 식으로 걱정을 하잖아요? 그러면 다 제자리에 있더라고요.
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2: On this Seoul Smarts, Seoul City's Toy Library. 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They have a collection of toys and books for all ages, along with a diaper change area, a nap room, and an area for parents to sit and chat as their children play. 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To access the library and all its services,You'll need to register online or at the service desk. 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
3: Korea has walked quite the course of history in getting to where it is now. One particular chapter that we'll take time to remember this month is the Korean War, which took place from 1950 to 1953. The day the war officially broke out, June 25, is still remembered by the people by what is now a familiar term, Yuk-E-O. The result of three grueling years of war,was a divided nation and its people. And remnants of the war are still evident in modern-day South Korea, reminding us daily of our war-ridden history. As we cherish the freedom we have today, let us also commemorate the sacrifices and toil that made it possible.

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